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2: Hello and you're listening to Continuous on Canto Radio. Yesterday afternoon, Prime Minister Lee Myint-hung, head of the Government Steering Committee on Science, Technology Development, Innovation, Digital Transformation, and Project No. 6, chaired a specialized session on science, technology development, and innovation held in a hybrid format, combining in-person and online participation with localities. Recognizing this as a strategically important task, Canto City has accelerated the implementation of Politburo Resolution No. 57, completing 156 out of 278 tasks to date, achieving a rate of over 56%, issuing 12 major projects on science, technology, innovation, and digital transformation for 2026-2030 period, approving the Smart City Development Project for 2026-2030 period with the vision to 2040. This morning at the headquarters of Canto City Public Security, Vice Chairman of the City People's Committee Nguyễn Văn Khởi, along with representatives from various departments, attended the launching ceremony for the nationwide campaign to collect DNA samples from relatives of unidentified matters organized online by the Ministry of Public Security. Following the Ministry of Public Security's plan to launch a high-intensity campaign to collect DNA samples from relatives of matters whose information is not being identified, Canto City Public Security issued a plan to implement and organize surveys, verification, and updating of information on matters and their relatives whose information has not been identified into the National Population Database System and the expanded DC01 software. Yesterday afternoon, by Chairwoman of the People's Committee of Canto City, Nguyễn Thị Ngọc Điệp, chaired a meeting of the organizing committee for the Canto City Logo Design Contest. After the launch, the competition received nearly 660 entries from 340 orders from 17 provinces and cities nationwide. Following the judging process, the organizing committee selected the 6 best entries for further consideration. Based on previous feedback meetings, one entry was chosen for further refinement. This morning, the Department of Agriculture and Environment of Canto City organized a scientific workshop to gather opinions on the logo and regulations for managing and using the OCA product certification mark in Canto City. Attendees included representatives from various departments, agencies, localities, experts, scientists, and OCA producers in the city. Yarenge suggested that Canto OCA logo should ensure high recognition with clear regulations on color, size, and proportions to ensure consistency in branding and promotion. The contributions at the workshop will serve as the basis for the Department of Agriculture and Environment to further refine the brand identity system of Canto City OCA program. With over 60 landslides totaling more than 1.5 kilometers in length since the beginning of 2026 in Canto City that have seriously affected people's lives and infrastructure, recently the People's Committee of Canto City has declared a state of emergency due to a landslide along Balang River Bank in Thanh Xuân, Kemun, adjacent to the reinforced embankment in front of the building of former Tân Phú Thạnh, Kemun People's Committee. Despite having launched the sale of E10 bioethanol fuel on June 1st, Canto continues to allow businesses to sell E5 RON 95 gasoline until the end of 2030. This is a notable point in the city's new directive on implementing the biofuel transition roadmap. Accordingly, the city has chosen a phased transition, allowing businesses and residents time to adapt to the new fuel. Besides expanding the E10 gasoline supply network, gas stations will continue to sell E5 RON 92 for the next 4 years. Kentucky tourism continues to record positive growth signals in the first half of 2026. Both the number of visitors and revenue have increased significantly, demonstrating the growing appeal of the city's unique tourism products and cultural and tourism events. And that's all now. Thanks for your listening. Goodbye and see you next time.
3: Vừa rồi là bản tin tiếng Anh của Phát thanh Thành phố Cần Thơ.